0: love with a beautiful nymph. Their romance was a brief one, as she died.
1: Perhaps the best-known monument, and also one of the

0: You really are amazing, Mr. Hamza. It's true you cost the European Union a lot of money today, but this makes it well worth it.
1: Don't worry, Kelya. You'll get it all back. I might not pay taxes, but there are millions who do.
0: You're right, as usual. Now, I know this isn't the right time and place, but I need you in a bigger, more important mission than before.
1: I'm a busy person. I'll let you know when I have time for you next.

0: Welcome to Pinewood Studios. Spider-Man Brand New Day is wrapping right here, and we're going on set now. New York, New York, this set is remarkable, and it's the size of a Premier League stadium. We've been on these streets, and our friendly web-slinger has been flung into action. Perfect execution.
1: Badass.
0: And from New York to London's city centre, this epic location is in Spider-Man Far From Home.
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0: Spider-Man Homecoming, Far From Home, and No Way Home are available now.